0: Zlepši si náladu.
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1: 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And every once in a while, I start texting, write a paragraph, but then I delete the message. 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

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Leto z New Leaves.

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Hit Rádio Vysočina. I bring a coffee in the morning. She brings me in a piece. I take her out to fancy restaurants. She takes the sadness out of me. 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She makes me a better man. I take her water when she's thirsty.